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The Big Dog is 99.5 WJLS. But in the meantime, we take our boots off. Here comes John Party on the Big Dog, 99.5 WJLS. She's got

is always best served big dog style. The Big Dog, 99.5 WJLS. It's Mikey V After Dark. Turn this one up. This is brand new Corey Kent. It's called Empty Words, and you've got it on the Big Dog.

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0: Winding down the hump day, the big dog way. The big dog is 99.5 WJLS and Mikey V After Dark. Tomorrow being a so happy it's Thursday, we've got another Thursday morning office party winner to announce. Getting some Chick-fil-A into your office, hopefully. And you could be just like Stephanie Willis from Bradley Elementary School. 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And now her and her office mates got 25 box meals. And that's all courtesy of Chick-fil-A and the Beckley Galleria. 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
7: Your forecast from Metro News AccuWeather, calling for a couple of showers, maybe a thunderstorm tonight. Got some fog coming our way too, going down to 65. Then for tomorrow, we're looking for a cloudy sky, couple of showers, even thunderstorms possible with a high of 76. And we've got some clearing coming on Friday with a mixture of clouds and sun, maybe another shower, thunderstorm with a high in the upper 70s.

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0: Thanks for giving it right here. It's Mikey V After Dark, and you've got it on the Big Dog 99.5 WJLS. And you know we're coming around to Friday, and that means we've got a big 50% Friday's deal coming out of the doghouse this upcoming Friday morning at 9 o'clock. 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

Station with Farley and Felicity weekday mornings. Felicity Lynn does the big dog at work. Jeffrey Joe, the big dog ride home. And then there's me. It's Mikey V right here, the big dog at night. And here comes Jason Aldean anytime soon. It's brand new music on the big dog, 99.5 WJ.

0: It's where the country music is always tasty, and the deals are just as tasty, especially this upcoming Friday morning. The Big Dog is 99.5 WJLS. 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
6: Your forecast from Metro News AccuWeather, calling for a couple of showers, maybe a thunderstorm tonight. Got some fog coming our way too, going down to 65. Then for tomorrow, we're looking for a cloudy sky, couple of showers, even thunderstorms possible with a high of 76. And we've got some clearing coming on Friday with a mixture of clouds and sun, maybe another shower or thunderstorm with a high in the upper 70s.

0: another chance to win what's in Fleroy's wallet. Coming back tomorrow with Farley and Felicity. The big dog is 99.5 WJLS. And we're not done giving out the $100 Visa and MasterCard gift cards. 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It could be between $1 and $99.50. In fact, it is between $1 and $99.50. Correctly guess what's in Fleroy's wallet, and bada bing, you've got the $100 gift card in your hands. And if you're incorrect, we'll let you know if you're too high or too low. That's how it's played. It's our own little game of high-low, and you've got it right here on the Big Dog, 99.5 WJLS, brought to you by Farmer Klein and Campbell, PLL.
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3: Your forecast for Metro News AccuWeather, calling for a couple of showers, maybe a thunderstorm tonight. Got some fog coming our way too, going down to 65. Then for tomorrow, we're looking for a cloudy sky, couple of showers, even thunderstorms possible with a high of 76. And we've got some clearing coming on Friday with a mixture of clouds and sun, maybe another shower thunderstorm with a high in the upper 70s.

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The big dog is 99.5 WJLS. It's Mike Vincent for Mikey V After Dark, where there's Hudson Westbrook. This is Painted Your Pretty on the big dog, 99.5 WJLS.

0: Your chance to guess what's in Fleroy's wallet. That $100 Visa gift card could be all yours tomorrow, courtesy of Farmer Klein and Campbell. Wake up to Farley and Felicity and win with a big dog. We're WJLS.
1: He's a ranch hand in a pinch, man. 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
7: Your forecast for Metro News AccuWeather, calling for a couple of showers, maybe a thunderstorm tonight. Got some fog coming our way too, going down to 65. Then for tomorrow, we're looking for a cloudy sky, couple of showers, even thunderstorms possible with a high of 76. And we've got some clearing coming on Friday with a mixture of clouds and sun, maybe another shower or thunderstorm with a high in the upper 70s.

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The big dog is 99.5 WJLS with the Phone Keys Wallet. Lainey Wilson and John Mayer on the big dog.

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Wake up with Farley and Felicity tomorrow morning. The big dog is 99.5 WJLS. Mikey V doing it to it for the Mikey V After Dark thing. With us, Luke Bryan. It's country and she knows it, and you've got it on the big dog.

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1: Weather. Your forecast for Metro News AccuWeather, calling for a couple of showers, maybe a thunderstorm tonight. Got some fog coming our way too, going down to 65. Then for tomorrow, we're looking for a cloudy sky, couple of showers, even thunderstorms possible with a high of 76. And we've got some clearing coming on Friday with a mixture of clouds and sun, maybe another shower thunderstorm with a high in the upper 70s.

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Get to drinking. This is Zach John King.

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0: Your chance to guess what's in Fleroy's wallet. 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Now make a guess tomorrow morning when you call in with Farley and Felicity when you hear the cue to call. And take a guess at what's in Fleroy's wallet, somewhere between $1 and $99.50. If you're too high or too low, of course, we'll let you know where you are. 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

0: You've got it on the Big Dog, 99.5 WJLS. My name is Mike Vincent from Mikey P After Dark. See you back tomorrow. So happy it's Thursday at 7 right here on the Big Dog.
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4: Your forecast for Metro News AccuWeather, calling for a couple of showers, maybe a thunderstorm tonight. Got some fog coming our way too, going down to 65. Then for tomorrow, we're looking for a cloudy sky, couple of showers, even thunderstorms possible with a high of 76. And we've got some clearing coming on Friday with a mixture of clouds and sun, maybe another shower or thunderstorm with a high in the upper 70s.

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Bartender looked at me like, pony up, man, we're closing down. I paid the tab, and I turned around. Got on that phone on the way home, ended up down the rabbit hole again.

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16: That's what I thought of too when it said turn on the radio. That song popped in my head. We love some Reba.
15: Yeah. It's 6:20. Good morning.
16: Morning.
15: What is today? Today's Thursday.
16: It's Thursday. Throwback Thursday.
15: Throwback Thursday. Oh. It's like our favorite day.
16: It is our favorite day.
15: A little bit rainy out there. Grab yourself an umbrella.
16: But warm.
15: It is. It was warm. It kind of startled me.
16: Me too.
15: So I had my coat on. I walked outside. I was like, oh.
16: Yeah, I let my dog out this morning, and it was like the warmth really surprised me because I was getting used to it being chilly in the morning and like hiding behind the door when I let her out so that the cold air don't like hit my legs.
15: Right.
16: But it's warm out today.
15: It's nice.
16: It is very nice.
15: We got Big Dog Leroy's Wallet coming up in a little bit,
16: yes.
15: As well as Big Dog Brain Strain. Got a great show for you. Another update on the Kelly Clarkson Shopping Experience.
16: Uh-oh.
15: 6:21. Good morning.

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2: Cloudy and warm today with some scattered thunderstorms possible. A high around 76. Tonight, cloudy with a couple of showers. A low around 66. And tomorrow, mostly cloudy with some thunderstorms possible and a high around 77.
1: We got cloudy skies throughout southern West Virginia this morning. You could see a little fog in your drive-in. Just be careful. Beckley, Princeton, and Bluefield were all set at 65 with Lewisburg showing us up at 67. Right now with some Lady Wilson on the big.

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1: Good morning.
0: It's Farley and Felicity, and we got a little bit of an update with the whole Kelly Clarkson shopping experience where she felt like she was Pretty Woman.
1: They released the security footage.
0: Oh.
1: No sound.
0: I saw it, yeah. Yeah,
1: no
0: conveniently
1: sound.
0: There was no sound, but I mean, I saw her looking around the store, and she pointed up at something. So, if everyone could see what I was seeing right now, Felicity is reenacting how the owner of the shop come over with his cup of coffee.
1: He had an attitude about him, like, just from what I could see. And one thing that I did see pointed out was people were saying, like, Kelly Clarkson didn't walk up in there like, oh, I have all this money or whatever. She was wearing sweatpants and, like, a ball cap.
0: Right.
1: So she didn't, like, walk up in there like, oh, I have enough money to buy this place.
0: Right. Which she could.
1: She could, yeah. But, no, the way that he walked up to her with, like, holding his cup of coffee and leaned up against the table that was next to him, I was like, ew, I don't like the body language. I don't like the body
0: Felicity
1: language.
0: Felicity said, I don't like your face.
1: Yeah. I don't like the body language. I feel like you already have an attitude.
0: Well, here's what I laughed at was she wanted this, what was it, like a bird?
1: Yeah.
0: Like a bird clock
1: type of
0: kind
1: like
0: of thing.
1: Yeah.
0: He told her that it wasn't for sale and it was attached permanently to the wall. What?
1: How do you attach a clock permanently to
0: I don't
1: the
0: wall? Know, because mine fall off the wall all the time, so.
1: Right? Mine's not even attached to the wall, it's just on the entertainment center.
0: Listen,
1: there.
0: Kelly, you come to my house, honey, you pointed anything on the wall, heck, I'll give you the wall for 15.
1: Get was me 50, a jigsaw.
0: $15,000.
1: You can buy
0: and
1: a new wall.
0: He says it's not for sale, and there was a price tag beside it. For $15,000?
1: If there's a price tag, it's for sale.
0: Yeah. I mean, they zoomed in on it and was like, right there's a price tag. And for $15,000, honey, I'll cut out the wall. You
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0: How much storage do you have available on your phone right now?
1: I have no idea.
0: We're going to look because we got an idea of how you can clear up your phone a little bit.
1: Ooh, I need to do that. I always need to do that.

0: Jerry, we gotta talk.
1: Hang on, I'm clearing my phone off. So we totally checked our phones out. How much space did you have left?
0: I have like 10 gigabytes left.
1: All right, I have like 60.
0: Golly.
1: But I'm taking the advice of what we're about to tell you right now. And
0: okay.
1: I'm about to clear off all kinds of stuff. What's some things we could do?
0: Okay, so to help clear up storage in your phone, you can get rid of some unused apps.
1: That's what I'm doing now.
0: If you have Fruit Ninja still and you're not playing it anymore.
1: Literally deleting as we speak.
0: You're deleting Fruit Ninja?
1: I am.
0: Forgotten downloads. Things that you've saved, like movies or podcasts, stuff like that for like travel.
1: Mm-hmm.
0: If you've already listened to it or watched it, which we know how you are with your movies. What's your point? Saved memes or pictures. I am the world's worst to be scrolling through Facebook and see something and think, my sister-in-law will love that, and save it, and then it's junking up my camera.
1: Logan's rewards. Might as well get rid of that.
0: Darn.
1: Our Logan's is gone.
0: I know. Also, this is my problem. Image attachments. I don't clean out my text messages. And that is what my phone shows me takes up most of my storage. So when you send like a GIF,
1: right,
0: or a picture, that takes up your storage.
1: Oh.
0: So, yeah. So, things like that. The person who wants to send a GIF with every text message, that's going to take up storage. Jerry.
1: So, it's my fault.
0: Yes. Yeah, you're the reason my phone storage is full.
1: I don't know what even some of this stuff is. I don't remember installing this.
0: Well, you did at some point.
1: All right, let's see how much I cleared up.
0: Who else did it? Rudolph?
1: Wow. I cleared up like 2 gig just now.
0: Wow. Nice. See, one of the nice things that iPhones do is, especially when your phone updates, if you have apps you haven't used in a while, it uninstalls them to open up storage.
1: So with Androids, it'll pop up and say, hey, we've noticed you haven't used these in a while. Would you like to clear them off? Mm-hmm. That's kind of the same.
0: That's why sometimes when we go to order food, I'm like, hang on, I have to re-download the app because my phone has uninstalled it to do an update, and I haven't ate there in a while.
1: Your phone's too little.
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3: 4 people are accused of stealing more than $1,800 in tools and other property from a building in Fayette County. According to a criminal complaint, David Atkins, Donald Scalise, Melissa Keeney, and Patsy Keeney are linked to the alleged theft reported March the 5th at Cannelton Trailer Park. Investigators say Atkins admitted helping remove property and trying to sell stolen screwdrivers. Scalise denied involvement. An air compressor was recovered and returned to its owner, but approximately $1,660 in property remained missing. The investigating officer requested charges of breaking and entering, conspiracy, and grand larceny against all 4. Arrest records were available for Scalise and Patsy Keeney. The custody status of the other 2 was unclear. Monroe County Schools canceled all afternoon activities on Wednesday as a precaution following reports of bacterial skin infections in surrounding school communities and athletic programs. The district says the cancellation will allow crews to clean and disinfect athletic facilities, locker rooms, and shared equipment. Officials emphasize the move does not necessarily indicate a confirmed outbreak in Monroe County. Potential cases are still being reviewed. Parents are encouraged to check children for redness, swelling, painful bumps, sores, or drainage, and seek medical evaluation for concerning symptoms. Students with actively draining lesions cannot participate in athletics. The district says returning to sports depends on meeting health department requirements. A Mercer County man is jailed after allegations that he repeatedly sexually abused a child over more than 2 years. According to a criminal complaint, 25-year-old Derek Bailey is accused of abusing the child at a Lash Meet residence between July 2023 and December 2025. The child was 12 when the alleged abuse began. The Mercer County Sheriff's Office began investigating September 1st after the child's mother reported the allegations and provided Snapchat messages. Investigators say the child described repeated abuse during an October 8th forensic interview at Child Protect of Mercer County. Bailey is being held under $80,000 cash-only bond. If you see news happening, text NEWS to 35651 to submit a tip. That's your news update. I'm Fred Persinger II.
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1: Metro News AccuWeather. Cloudy and warm with some scattered thunderstorms today. A high around 76. Tonight, cloudy with a couple of showers and a low around 66. And tomorrow, mostly cloudy with thunderstorms possible and a high around 77.
2: We got some rain throughout southern West Virginia. Grab that umbrella on your way out. We got 65 degrees in Princeton, Bluefield, and Beckley.
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0: Farley and Felicity. It's the Big Dog Morning Show.
1: Good morning.
0: Good morning. Today is your day.
1: Today is my day.
0: It's your day.
1: It's not my birthday.
0: Well, today's National Grouch Day.
1: My name is not Oscar. I'm not green. I don't live in a trash can.
0: You kind of do.
1: No, I don't.
0: I'm joking.
1: How mean?
0: Question. Why do we celebrate National Grouch Day?
1: I don't know. Maybe we should celebrate Randy today.
0: Oh, it's Randy Day.
1: It's Randy Day.
0: He can be grouchy. If the coffee pot ever breaks here, I'm going home.
1: Me too. Or we better send him home.
0: We're 16 days away from Halloween and 17 days until daylight savings time.
1: Cool.
0: And it's time to celebrate birthdays, celebrity-wise.
1: Right, some celebrity birthdays we got today. Bailey Madison, you might know her from Pretty Little Liars, Original Sin. She's also on The Good Witch. Mm-hmm. And she plays a young Snow White in Once Upon a Time. She's 27 today.
0: Nice.
1: And Ginuwine, the singer.
0: Yeah,
1: is,
0: the song Pony.
1: The song Pony, yeah, is 56 today.
0: Celebrity chef Emeril Lagasse. Bam! Bam! He is 67. He had a restaurant outside of Universal Studios when I lived in Florida.
1: Oh, really?
0: Never ate there.
1: And is it gone now?
0: It's gone.
1: Oh, that's so
0: like,
1: sad.
0: You know, I always want to eat it. I'm dying to eat at a Gordon Ramsay restaurant.
1: I would love to eat
0: now,
1: it.
0: Now, I'm going to take out a loan to do this.
1: Right.
0: But
1: the only celebrity chef restaurant I've ate at has been Paula Deen's.
0: Yeah, I've eaten there.
1: Very good.
0: It's
1: very
0: good. Good.
1: Love
0: but,
1: it.
0: But yeah, dang it. I wish I would have done that.
1: Yeah, that would have been nice.
0: Local celebrities.
1: Local celebrities. Today is Bobby Mitchum of Crab Orchard's birthday. So happy birthday, Bobby.
0: Happy birthday, Bobby. If you got a birthday we want to celebrate with you, you can submit them online, WJLS.com. Right. Coming up here shortly, Big Dog Brain Strain. Somebody wins some free Chick-fil-A.
1: Yum.
0: Good morning.
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2: Big Dog Weather. Metro News AccuWeather, cloudy and warm today with some scattered thunderstorms possible and a high around 76. Tonight, cloudy with a couple of showers and a low around 66. Then tomorrow, mostly cloudy with thunderstorms possible and a high around 77.
3: We got some showers throughout southern West Virginia. Grab that umbrella. Allow yourself a little extra time getting to work this morning. We're setting at 66 degrees on the Big Dog with Russell Dickerson.

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0: maybe she'd have thought it through.
1: Man, we are on the dot, 7:35.
2: Wow.
1: Time to do some winning. We got Big Dog Brain Strain.
2: Yeah.
1: That was the fakest wow.
2: Sorry.
1: Wow.
2: I was kind of like in my own little world.
1: I saw that.
2: Too.
1: Where were you at?
2: I don't know.
1: Was it busy?
2: Yeah. I was at Walmart on Black Friday.
1: Oh, gosh. All right, so up for grabs, we got free Chick-fil-A. All you do is answer the brain strain correctly. It's kind of gross today, I think.
2: I agree.
1: Does not deal with the food.
2: No food today. All right, you ready for the question?
1: Fire away.
2: 2% of people have asked to borrow this from a coworker.
1: 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Yes. 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
2: Gross. 2% of people, so not a lot. Not a lot, thankfully, have asked to borrow this from a coworker.
1: If anyone ever come and asked to borrow this...
2: The answer's no.
1: Get out.
2: The answer's no.
1: 1-800-995-9557. It's 1-800-995-WJLS. 2% of people have asked to borrow this from a coworker. Be the first correct caller and you win. Good luck.
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1: 2% of people have asked to borrow this from a coworker.
0: Good morning, Big Dog. What do you think it is?
2: Deodorant.
1: That's a good guess.
0: Mine's is a spray-on kind, so I'd be okay with that.
1: Yeah.
0: But yeah, not the right answer, though.
1: Good morning, Big Dog. What do you think it is?
3: Napkin, a dirty napkin that they use.
1: That would be gross, but that is incorrect.
0: Good morning, Big Dog. What do you think it is?
3: I think it's a toothbrush.
0: A toothbrush? Yes!
1: That's correct.
0: Gross! Question, who are we talking to?
3: Jeff Connor over here in Hinton.
0: Hey, Jeff.

0: Jeff, have you ever asked to borrow a coworker's toothbrush?
1: No, sir, I haven't.
0: Oh, my gosh. Are you serious?
1: Yeah.
0: Wow. That's all I'm going to say is wow.
2: Ew.
0: Well, we got some free Chick-fil-A for you. Just hang on the line. Toothbrush not included.
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0: Do you know the original Teenage Mutant Ninja Turtle movie was supposed to have Billy Crystal, Bobcat, and a couple of other comedians dress up in green makeup?
1: I did not.
0: We've got some fast facts for you coming up after Luke Combs.

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1: Good morning.
0: And we got some fast facts for you.
1: Yeah.
0: The Statue of Liberty's sandals, they measure 25 feet long, which equals U.S. women's shoe size of 879. If you scaled it to human proportions.
1: I thought I had a big foot. Dang. I just wear an 8. Well, did you know that Iceland was long considered the only inhabited country on Earth without mosquitoes?
0: Antarctica?
1: Iceland? Is that part of Antarctica?
0: I don't know. We dumb.
1: But three living mosquitoes were officially confirmed there in October of 2025, so about a year ago. Scientists say their presence is likely due to climate change. It's getting warmer over there.
0: Iceland's a country of Europe.
1: Oh, it's Europe. So not Antarctica.
0: We fail.
1: Yeah. I'm not good at geography.
0: I know penguins live there. Yay!
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3: Four people are accused of stealing more than $1,800 in tools and other property from a building in Fayette County. According to a criminal complaint, David Atkins, Donald Scalise, Melissa Keeney, and Patsy Keeney are linked to the alleged theft reported March the 5th at Cannelton Trailer Park. Investigators say Atkins admitted helping remove property and trying to sell stolen screwdrivers. Scalise denied involvement. An air compressor was recovered and returned to its owner, but approximately $1,660 in property remained missing. The investigating officer requested charges of breaking and entering, conspiracy, and grand larceny against all four. Arrest records were available for Scalise and Patsy Keeney. The custody status of the other two was unclear. Monroe County Schools canceled all afternoon activities on Wednesday as a precaution following reports of bacterial skin infections in surrounding school communities and athletic programs. The district says the cancellation will allow crews to clean and disinfect athletic facilities, locker rooms, and shared equipment. Officials emphasize the move does not necessarily indicate a confirmed outbreak in Monroe County. Potential cases are still being reviewed. Parents are encouraged to check children for redness, swelling, painful bumps, sores, or drainage and seek medical evaluation for concerning symptoms. Students with actively draining lesions cannot participate in athletics. The district says returning to sports depends on meeting health department requirements. A Mercer County man is jailed after allegations that he repeatedly sexually abused a child over more than 2 years. According to a criminal complaint, 25-year-old Derek Bailey is accused of abusing the child at a Lash Meet residence between July 2023 and December 2025. The child was 12 when the alleged abuse began. The Mercer County Sheriff's Office began investigating September 1st after the child's mother reported the allegations and

0: provided Snapchat messages. Investigators say the child described repeated abuse during an October 8th forensic interview at Child Protect of Mercer County. Bailey is being held under $80,000 cash-only bond. If you see news happening, text news to 35651 to submit a tip. That's your news update. I'm Fred Persing of the Second.
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2: We've got cloudy skies today and pretty warm with a couple of scattered thunderstorms possible. A high around 76. Tonight, cloudy with a couple of showers. And a low around 66. Then tomorrow, mostly cloudy with some thunderstorms possible and a high around 77.
1: We've got cloudy skies throughout southern West Virginia. Beckley at 66. Princeton Bluefield 64. 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
0: Big Dog's Leroy's Wallet coming up sometime this morning. Just really listen to your cue to call and you can win. Riley Green right now. Think as you drunk. Farley and Felicity is the Big Dog Morning Show. Good morning.

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3: Weather. Metro News AccuWeather, cloudy and warm today with some scattered thunderstorms possible. A high around 76. Tonight, cloudy with a couple of showers and a low around 66. Then tomorrow, mostly cloudy with thunderstorms possible and a high around 77.
4: Got partly cloudy skies to us out of West Virginia. We do have some scattered showers this morning. Just be careful on about and grab that umbrella. Beckley at 66, Princeton of Bluefield 65, and Lewisburg 67 with Ella Langley on the VIX.

Now you're making Luke rethink some things, man. It's the Big Dog Morning Show, 827, and McDonald's bringing back the Halloween buckets. But what's the theme this year? We'll talk about it. It's the Big Dog Morning Show.

0: It's about that time.
1: Yes.
0: You know what time it is?
1: It's spooky season.
0: No, it's 8:33.
1: Halloween time.
0: Good morning.
1: So we're talking about Halloween time.
0: Yep, it is almost Halloween time. You know what that means? McDonald's bring back the Happy Meal Boo Buckets.
1: Yay!
0: And
1: I love
0: those. What's this year's theme?
1: Okay, this year's theme. Are you ready? Disney villains.
0: Nice!
1: Yes, so they're coming out with 5 designs this year featuring some iconic Disney villains. So we've got the orange bucket, which will have Scar from The Lion King on it.
0: Nice.
1: The white bucket with Cruella de Vil from 101 Dalmatians. The purple bucket with Ursula from The Little Mermaid. The green bucket with Maleficent from Sleeping Beauty. And the red bucket with Jafar from Aladdin.
0: Jafar!
1: I want the Ursula one.
0: You want only that one?
1: That's like my preference
0: out
1: of all of them.
0: That's the one you want.
1: That's the one I want, is Ursula.
0: So in other words, starting next week, you're going to be like, do you got lunch? And I'm like, yeah. You're like, yeah, throw that away.
1: We can run down to McDonald's real quick. It's right down the road.
0: Just right there.
1: Right down the road. And go get a Boo Bucket.
0: I wonder how hard those are going to be to get, because usually people go crazy over these things.
1: I usually try to always get one a year, just like for fun. So,
0: Felicity in there knocking kids down.
1: I want a Happy Meal.
0: Give me my Boo Bucket.

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0: Big dog traffic. If you're headed up towards Charleston, we do have an accident on I-77 northbound, mile marker 63. Yeah. 63 even. The northbound left lane closed and the southbound left lane closed as well. Vehicles.
1: Uh-oh.
0: Accident's kind of right there in the middle of the road. Mm-hmm. They are getting it cleaned up, though.
1: Getting it cleaned up.
0: Reports are it's getting cleaned up. It's starting to move, but yes. You still got a bit of a slowdown. I'm looking at traffic several miles back. Like 6 miles back, and the people are moving kind of like 10, 15 miles an hour or so. So, again, if you're headed northbound, I-77 northbound, right there at mile marker 63. Got an accident there. They're getting it cleaned up, though. It's going to add a little bit of time to your drive. Just remember, we're live and local, not pre-recorded. Course. It's the Big Dog Morning Show with Farley and Felicity. And the American Dream, what's it consist of? Simpler things than you think. We'll talk about it after Luke Bryan on the

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1: Good morning.
0: And Grand Theft Auto 6.
2: Yeah.
0: It's a game that's coming out, and people are going absolutely crazy. How long has it been since the last one? Like, I don't know, 10 years?
2: It's been quite a while, because they've been talking about this one for years.
0: And they keep delaying it over and over.
2: I know.
0: But what is the American dream? According to them, it's quite simple things, to be honest with you.
2: Okay.
0: It's ad-free Hulu.
2: Ad-free Hulu is
0: That's
2: awesome.
0: One of them.
2: A bottle of ketchup and not just stolen packets from fast food restaurants.
0: There you go.
2: Yep.
0: How about, yeah, I like this. A piece of furniture that's not meant for the patio.
2: Nice.
0: I'm not going to lie. My first apartment, I totally had a piece of patio furniture in my living room.
2: That's okay.
0: Until I could get something.
2: Yeah.
0: And then I got, you got to start out somewhere.
2: Hey, listen, a car with a backup camera.
0: That really is a blessing.
2: I never had one until I bought my new car. And now, like, my dad's car doesn't have one. If I drive his car, I, like, stare at the dash when I put it in reverse and wait for the camera to pop up.
0: Listen, I'm a little bit spoiled having my truck. Mm-hmm. Remember when I got hit in July and they hit my mirror and my door?
2: Yes.
0: My truck's done.
2: So yeah, I'm gonna go
0: pick it up today.
2: Sweet.
0: So they gave me a rental, the insurance company of the person who hit me.
2: Mm-hmm.
0: It doesn't have all the bells and whistles my truck had. And my truck's 10 years old.
2: Yeah.
0: Of course, they gave me like a little SUV, of course.
2: Mm-hmm.
0: But I miss remote start.
2: Remote start is a big thing.
0: 4 o'clock in the morning, you miss that.
2: Yeah.
0: So, yeah.
2: I've got my remote start. Love it.
0: Spoiled.
2: Spoiled for the remote start and the backup cameras.
0: Hashtag spoiled.
2: It's okay.
0: I do kind of like the wireless charger in this thing, though.
2: Oh, that's cool.
0: Mine, you have to plug it up. So
2: I plug mine up, but that's neat. That's really neat.
0: Let me get my cord.
2: Yeah,
0: you have to plug yours up too.
2: Yeah, I have to plug mine up to charge it, but my CarPlay is completely wireless.
0: Oh, that's good. See, yes. Mine, you have to plug it up.
2: Mine, you don't have to plug up, but you have to plug it up to charge it. It doesn't have a wireless charger.
0: So say we're all living the American dream, anyways.
2: Yeah,
0: we do have ketchup in the kitchen, right?
2: Yes.
0: Yes.
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4: 4 people are accused of stealing more than $1,800 in tools and other property from a building in Fayette County. According to a criminal complaint, David Atkins, Donald Scalise, Melissa Keeney, and Patsy Keeney are linked to the alleged theft reported March the 5th at Cannelton Trailer Park. Investigators say Atkins admitted helping remove property and trying to sell stolen screwdrivers. Scalise denied involvement. An air compressor was recovered and returned to its owner, but approximately $1,660 in property remained missing. The investigating officer requested charges of breaking and entering, conspiracy, and grand larceny against all 4. Arrest records were available for Scalise and Patsy Keeney. The custody status of the other 2 was unclear. Monroe County Schools canceled all afternoon activities on Wednesday as a precaution following reports of bacterial skin infections in surrounding school communities and athletic programs. The district says the cancellation will allow crews to clean and disinfect athletic facilities, locker rooms, and shared equipment. Officials emphasize the move does not necessarily indicate a confirmed outbreak in Monroe County. Potential cases are still being reviewed. Parents are encouraged to check children for redness, swelling, painful bumps, sores, or drainage, and seek medical evaluation for concerning symptoms. Students with actively draining lesions cannot participate in athletics. The district says returning to sports depends on meeting health department requirements. A Mercer County man is jailed after allegations that he repeatedly sexually abused a child over more than 2 years. According to a criminal complaint, 25-year-old Derek Bailey is accused of abusing the child at a Lash Meat residence between July 2023 and December 2025. The child was 12 when the alleged abuse began. The Mercer County Sheriff's Office began investigating September 1st after the child's mother reported the allegations and provided Snapchat messages. Investigators say the child described repeated abuse during an October 8th forensic interview at Child Protect of Mercer County. Bailey is being held under $80,000 cash-only bond. If you see news happening, text NEWS to 35651 to submit a tip. That's your news update. I'm Fred Persinger II.
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1: And tomorrow, mostly cloudy with thunderstorms possible and a high around 77.
2: We got cloudy skies throughout southern West Virginia. A little bit of rain out there. We're at 66.

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2: 2007.

0: show.
1: Good morning.
0: Farley and Felicity with you. I'm gonna catch you off guard.
1: You did a little bit. I'm still writing stuff down.
0: All right, we're going to check history. Of course, today, October 15th, lots of things happened on this date. Four years ago today, in 2022, I Know What You Did Last Summer TV show premiered. Didn't last very long.
1: It was very popular, though.
0: Was
1: it? It had a very popular spurt, and then it just kind of fell off.
0: I will say the last movie, hated it.
1: Really?
0: I was so disappointed.
1: Really?
0: Mm-hmm.
1: Huh.
0: Yeah,
1: I haven't seen any of it. So.
0: I think I showed you a clip of it with the sound design.
1: Yeah,
0: the fish guys walking through the yard, and it's like a big boot thump sound, and I'm like, on grass.
1: On grass. Yeah, you did show me that, but that's all I've seen of it.
0: Now you're just trying to scare us. It ain't working. How about this? 5 years ago today in 2021, Halloween Kills came out. That one was a good one. The beginning of it opened up with a flashback back to the original movie, a part you didn't see.
1: Nice. That's neat.
0: That part, I'm like, do a whole movie like that.
1: Right.
0: Just do that.
1: 26 years ago today, in 2000, Larry David's Curb Your Enthusiasm premiered on HBO. And
0: nice.
1: That ran for 12 seasons.
0: Wow.
1: And 27 years ago in 1999, Fight Club was released.
0: Ooh.
1: That's all I can say. There's rules about Fight Club.
0: There's rules about Fight Club. Don't talk about Fight Club. 33 years ago today, Rudy was released.
1: Great movie.
0: That's a great... Did you cry?
1: I did.
0: I think everybody did. If you didn't, then you wouldn't watch it.
1: You don't have a heart. 73 years ago today in 1953, Winston Churchill won the Nobel Prize in Literature.
0: Nice.
1: For his mastery of historical and biographical descriptions, as well as for brilliant orality in defining human values.
0: Oh, yeah? Well, I remember to grab my breakfast this morning.
1: 75 years ago today in 1951, I Love Lucy premiered on CBS.
0: Literally one of my favorite shows.
1: Classic. It's a classic.
0: It's for sale right now for $20 for the whole series.
1: Buy it.
0: I think I'm out of it.
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6: Metro News AccuWeather, cloudy and warm with some scattered thunderstorms, high 76. Tonight, cloudy with a couple of showers, low 66. And then tomorrow, we're looking at mostly cloudy skies with a thunderstorm possible, high 77.

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1: Good morning.
0: Felicity Lynn.
1: Yes.
0: You're going to be all over the place. You're on location today.
1: I am on location today from 11 until 1 at Friendship Kia.
0: During your shift.
1: Yes.
0: So you know what that means.
1: You're going to come cover.
0: I'm going to cover those 2 hours that you're the remote.
1: Yeah, so we're going to tag team like all morning. We're in here together until 10.
0: Right.
1: I'm going to be in here at 10. At 11, you're coming in.
0: Right.
1: And then I'm coming back at 1.
0: So as soon as you do your weather, you're shooting over. It's not that far away.
1: No, it's like 10 minutes down the road.
0: Yeah, you'll make it.
1: I'll be able to make it just fine.
0: But nobody wreck and calls traffic.
1: I need no traffic on my way to Kia.
0: We'll get you a police escort.
1: I'm sure they're not busy like stopping crime.
0: Yeah, we got a big dog van to get through here.
1: Right.
0: Hey, on the way, we got some Bailey Zimmerman for you, Dan and Shay, and lots more. It's the Big Dog Morning Show. Good morning.
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0: Tag, you're it. Dan and Shay say so. 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

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I got some details on how you can win a $100 Visa card. It's coming up for you after some John Party. Boots Off is on the Big Talk 99.5 WJLS and online

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1: 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We've got a chance for you to guess what's in Fleroy's wallet coming up tomorrow morning, so make sure you are locking it into the Big Dog Morning Show with Farley and Felicity. 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Once you hear it, be caller number 5, and you get to guess what's in Fleroy's wallet. If you're able to guess it correctly, you're going to get a $100 Visa card. However, if you're incorrect, we're going to let you know if your guess was too high or too low, and we're going to keep the guessing going the next day. It's being powered by Farmer Klein & Campbell, PLLC, and the Big Dog.
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7: Metro News AccuWeather. Cloudy skies today and warm with some scattered thunderstorms possible and a high around 76. Tonight, cloudy with a couple of showers and a low around 66. Then tomorrow, mostly cloudy with thunderstorms possible and a high around 77.

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the Big Dog, 99.5 WJLS, Felicity Lynn, hanging out on your Throwback Thursday with some Randy Travis. 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

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About to head out on location. My buddy Jerry Farley's going to take care of you for a little bit while I'm hanging out at Friendship Kia for a bit. Here's some Lainey Wilson Bone Keys Wallet on the Big Dog.

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1: Big Dog Weather. Metro News AccuWeather. Cloudy skies today and warm with some scattered thunderstorms possible and a high around 76. Tonight, cloudy with a couple of showers and a low around 66. Then tomorrow, mostly cloudy with thunderstorms possible and a high around 77.

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4: Your news AccuWeather, cloudy and warm with some scattered thunderstorms, high 76. Tonight, cloudy with a couple of showers, low 66. And then tomorrow, we're looking at mostly cloudy skies with a thunderstorm possible, high 77.

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0: it's Felicity and Lynn hanging out at Friendship Kia out here in Beckley. 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
5: Big Dog Weather.
6: Metro News AccuWeather. Cloudy and warm with some scattered thunderstorms. High 76. Tonight, cloudy with a couple of showers. Low 66. And then tomorrow, we're looking at mostly cloudy skies with a thunderstorm possible. High 77.

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Our request lunch hour. Jerry Farley hanging out with you. Felicity Lynn on location. Friendship Kia. We're going to be checking in with her in just a few minutes. First, Laura, Elena, and Chase Matthew for Princeton. It's the Big Dog 99.5 WJLS. Another

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Jerry Farley with you. Felicity Lynn on location. Friendship Kia checking in with her after some requested Hussam Westbrook. Painted You Pretty. From Pineville to Big Dog, 99.5 WJLS.

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6: Metro News AccuWeather, cloudy and warm with some scattered thunderstorms, high 76. Tonight, cloudy with a couple of showers, low 66. And then tomorrow, we're looking at mostly cloudy skies with a thunderstorm possible, high 77.

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0: 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They've got some awesome deals for you right now, and it's a Friendship Family Pricing. I'm hanging out with General Manager Scott Shepherd. 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
2: Big Dog Weather. Metro News AccuWeather, cloudy and warm with some scattered thunderstorms, high 76. Tonight, cloudy with a couple of showers, low 66. And then tomorrow, we're looking at mostly cloudy skies with a thunderstorm possible, high 77.

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0: The Big Dog, 99.5 WJLS, Felicity and Lynn hanging out with you. Don't forget about what's in Fleroy's wallet. Another chance for you to guess what's in his wallet coming up for you tomorrow morning. So make sure you're locking it in to the Big Dog Morning Show with Farley and Felicity. And when you hear that cue to call in, be caller number 5 to guess what's in Fleroy's wallet. If you guess it correctly, you're going to get a $100 Visa card. But if you're incorrect, we'll let you know if your guess was too high or too low. And then we're going to keep the guessing going the next day. So make sure you're following along with what's in Fleroy's wallet, being powered by Farmer Klein & Campbell, PLLC, and the Big Dog.
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2: Big Dog Weather. Metro News AccuWeather. Cloudy skies today and warm with some scattered thunderstorms possible and a high around 76. Tonight, cloudy with a couple of showers and a low around 66. Then tomorrow, mostly cloudy with thunderstorms possible and a high around 77.

0: 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Felicity and Lynn hanging out with you on your Thursday afternoon. 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

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For listening in, wrapping things up. My buddy Jeffrey Joe is going to come get you through the rest of your Thursday on Throwback Thursday after some Dan and Shay. Say So is on the Big Dog.

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5: Big Dog Weather.
6: Metro News AccuWeather. Cloudy skies today and warm with some scattered thunderstorms possible and a high around 76. Tonight, cloudy with a couple of showers and a low around 66. Then tomorrow, mostly cloudy with thunderstorms possible and a high around 77.

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Thursday afternoon, Russell Dickerson is on for Fayetteville. It's called Worth Your Wild. It's on the Big Dog.

distance. Think I could tell you that first sentence, but then I'm lost. I can't begin to count the theories I've had pounded in my head that I forgot. I don't remember all that Spanish

0: That's Sunday, y'all buckle up and have her back by 10, let's say about 9:30. 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
1: 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It's Jeffrey Joe. Here's John Morgan on the Big Dog. We were young.

0: The Big Dog, 99.5 WJLS, Jason Aldean for Shady Springs. Something called How Far Does a Goodbye Go? And Jeffrey Joe with more Hyde Country on your radio here in this Thursday afternoon, and plenty more Hyde Country to get you through the rest of it. I've got more passes to see Fright Nights at the Resort of Glade Springs, Southern West Virginia's number one haunted attraction from Southern West Virginia's number one radio station. 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And then when you hear those terror tones play, be calling number 13 and win a pair of passes to the Fright Night at Glade. It's got more chances to win coming up this week right here. Check Big Dog Metro News AccuWeather through the weekend coming up. 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
6: Big Dog. Metro News AccuWeather. Looking at additional showers and thunderstorms this afternoon. High today 74. Then for tonight, some additional scattered showers and thunderstorms and some partial clearing after midnight. Overnight low 65. Friday, clouds and sunshine mixing it up. Isolated rain continues in the forecast for tomorrow. This daytime high is Friday 75. And then as we kick into the weekend, we're going to get cooler. We're looking at Saturday's highs around 48. Rain early, then sunshine later, but the highs only reaching in the upper 40s for Saturday. And then for Sunday, morning frost, then mostly sunny. Sunday high 60. So cooler for the weekend. Right now it feels nice. 72, cloudy, overcast, the big

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Back to Bad Country with Jeffrey Joe. Got Jelly Roll for Better Bridge. Hands up. It's on the Big Dog. Let me tell

0: 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Hinton checking in for Luke Combs, sleepless in a hotel room. Hey, good afternoon. It's Jeffrey Joe. Thank you much for having us on your Redidio here in this Thursday afternoon. Be careful traveling out and about with the rainy weather. And, hey, what's in Fleroy's wallet? It's the contest going on. The chance for you to win a little extra free money. 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Be the fifth caller when you hear it. And see if you can guess how much money you think is in Fleroy's wallet. It's an amount between a buck and $99.50. If you guess correctly, you win a $100 Visa gift card. 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Of course, mark that guess down and put it with all the other wrong guesses and keep track of them until we narrow it down and ultimately get the correct guess. So it's a guessing game, and we'll keep you guessing and keep notes and keep track of those wrong guesses, and it's all powered by Farmer Klein and Campbell, PLLC, and the Big Dog, 99.5 WJLS and WJLS.com.
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Big Dog, 99.5 WJLS, number one for country, number one, period. Hey there, how you doing? It's Jeffrey Joe, back-to-back country rolling on your radio, getting through a Thursday afternoon. Lainey Wilson is on now. John Mayer picking the guitar, phone, keys, wallet. It's on the Big Dog.

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1: News AccuWeather, scattered showers and thunderstorms continuing for the afternoon. And tonight as well, we've got additional scattered shower and thunderstorm activity. Partial clearing after midnight, overnight low 65 for tonight. Then for Friday, clouds and sunshine, some additional rain possible, isolated showers, daytime high 75. Then as we kick into the weekend, we're going to get cooler weather with rain likely early Saturday, then sunshine with highs only 48. And then frost Sunday morning with daytime highs 60 for Sunday afternoon. So cooler for the weekend. Right now some rain at 73 at the Big Dog. 90.

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1: 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Jeffrey Joe with you. Thank you, Van Country Rolling. With you Thursday afternoon. They got John Party, Ron Tifford checking in for Boots Off. 99.5 WJLS, the Big Dog.

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Throwback Thursday, Aaron Tippin for you. Jeffrey Joe with Bank of That Country on your radio. Thanks for tuning in. I got the Day in the Country segment coming up right now. Ella Langley, Loving Life Again on the Big Dog.

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Megan Maroney and Jeffrey Joe. Hey, good afternoon. Here on this day in the country, this Thursday, 15th of October, 2026. And on this day in the country in 2013, Scotty McCreery released his album, See You Tonight, featuring the title track, and Feeling It. And today in 2012, Brantley Gilbert released his single, More Than Miles. That would go number one for Brantley Gilbert. And today, back in 1994, Brooks and Dunn scored a number one hit with She's Not the Cheatin' Kind. And today, back in 1988, Dwight Yoakam and Buck Owens scored a number one collaboration of their duet, Streets of Bakersfield. That's a day in the country. Big Dog Metro News AccuWeather. Get ready for Keith Urban, Zach John King, Corey Kent a little bit later on. And more throwbacks on a Throwback Thursday coming up, too, right here. 99.5 WJLS, the Big Dog in country, and at WJLS.com.

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1: Got more rain in the forecast for the afternoon and for tonight, as we'll see overnight lows around 65 with that additional rain. We'll get some partial clearing after midnight tonight. And once again, those lows tonight in the mid-60s. Friday, clouds and sunshine with some additional isolated showers. Daytime high tomorrow, 75. We'll be cooling down for the weekend. Saturday, rain early, then sunshine later. Saturday, high 48. And frost Sunday morning with mostly sunny skies and daytime highs for Sunday, 60. There's your weather all the way through the weekend. Right now, rain at 72 at the Big Dog.

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And a pair of passes to Fright Nights at the Resort at Glade Springs. Caller 13 gets a couple of passes. Ooh, 800-995-WJLS, 253-WJLS. The chances to win from Glade Springs and the Big Dog.

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1: Linda Dempsey.
0: Linda, you win.
1: All right.
0: Congratulations, Linda. Where are you calling from?
1: Caldwell.
0: All right. You've got a pair of passes for the haunted situation at Glade Springs, the Fright Nights at the resort at Glade Springs. A couple of passes for that event, and it's going to be a lot of fun.
1: Oh, yeah.
0: Will you enjoy that? I know you will. Who's your number one station?
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5: Metro News AccuWeather, scattered showers and thunderstorms, some additional rain tonight. There's some clearing after midnight, overnight low 65. Friday, clouds and sunshine mixing it up. Isolated showers around, daytime high 75 for Friday. Then the cooler as we kick into the weekend. Saturday, rain, then sunshine later. Highs only 48 for Saturday. Then for Sunday, morning frost. It's mostly sunny skies. Daytime high Sunday, 60. Right now, 71 at the Big Dog.

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As Jeffrey Joe, is 4:08. Big Dog Trivia coming up here in about 10 minutes. Megan Maroney on the Big Dog.

0: Big Dog, 99.5 WJLS. Luke Bryan there for you with Jeff and Joe, back to back country on your radio as we get through this Thursday afternoon. It's the latest one from Corey Kent called Empty Words. It's on the Big Dog.
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It's George Burge, and it won't be long. It's Jeffrey Joe. Good afternoon. Thanks for listening here this Thursday as we get into it. And time to get Big Dog Trivia. And a chance for you to win from Gino's Pizza and Spaghetti House. Your Big Dog Trivia question today. The song More Than Miles from Brantley Gilbert was released as a single today in 2012. Man, that's 14 years ago and when that song was released. It would go number one. Now, what song is the character singing in that song while he's driving to Tennessee? Once again, in Brantley Gilbert's 2012 number one hit, More Than Miles, what song is the character in that song singing as he's driving to Tennessee? 800-995-WJLS, 253-WJLS, the numbers to use. First correct caller wins a large pizza from Gino's Pizza and Spaghetti House. Once again, your Big Dog Trivia question. In Brantley Gilbert's 2012 number one hit, More Than Miles, what song is he singing as he's driving to Tennessee?

0: 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It's Big Dog Trivia, 99.5 WJLS, WJLS.com.
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3: It is 426. We're doing Big Dog Trivia right now with Gino's Pizza and Spaghetti House. 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In Brantley Gilbert's 2012 number one hit, More Than Miles, what song is he singing as he's driving to Tennessee in that one? 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
3: Weather. Metro News AccuWeather. It's some additional rain tonight. Scattered showers and thunderstorms, then clearing after midnight. Overnight low 65. Friday, clouds and sunshine, may get a little more rain isolated around the area. Some isolated shower possibilities with Friday's high 75. Then cooler for the weekend. Get it to some rain early Saturday morning, then sunshine later. But those highs only around 48 Saturday. Then for Sunday, morning frost. Going to get a little bit frosty. Maybe the first frost of the fall. Mostly sunny otherwise. Sunday high 60. There's your weather through the weekend. 72 now at the Big Dog.

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Number one for country. Number one, period. Jeffrey Joe with you. It's 4:30, about a half hour away from Quitten time. And the 5 o'clock traffic jam. It's going to be here before you know it. Right now, Riley Green for you. It's on the Big Dog.

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7: Metro News AccuWeather. Looking at additional scattered showers and thunderstorms tonight. Then clearing after midnight. Lows around 65. Friday, clouds and sunshine with some isolated showers for tomorrow. Friday, high 75. And then as we kick into the weekend, get some cooler weather. Saturday, rain early, then sunshine later. Saturday, high is only 48. And then for Sunday, morning frost. As we'll see mostly sunny skies later on Sunday with those highs around 60. There's your weather all the way through the weekend. Right now, it's 71 at the Big Dog.

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Tim McGraw, Taylor Swift, and Keith Urban shredding on that guitar. The highway don't care. Welcome to Quitting Time. Be careful traveling out and about. 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Let's go places. Be careful getting there. Yes, definitely watch out for the rainy travel and the wet roads and the hydroplane and those pooling bodies of water on the roads. It could just creep up on you, man. So just use caution getting to where you're going out and about today. Got the usual congestion at the usual places. Beckley Plaza Mall area, Raleigh Mall area, Robert C. Byrd congested, but traffic moving. Also Byrd Drive, MacArthur, crowded traffic, but moving there by Walmart and on into Crab Orchard in some of those areas. Also North Eisenhower Drive, Chick-fil-A, Chili's there at the Beckley Crossing. Up and down North Eisenhower, some congestion there. And Ritter Drive, Beaver, Daniel Shady, moving, looking pretty decent. Some crowded traffic there, but traffic moving there as well as on Harper Road. Got some crowded traffic there as well as we get closer to the restaurant. So, you know, we just watch out for that congestion out and about. And yes, we mentioned watch out for those wet roads and the hydroplaning and all that as we get on and kick off Quitting Time and blow out this Thursday. And Kenny Chesney on the Big Dog.

He's a ranch hand in a pinch, man. Hotter than the red on the cattle brand. Cause she's a gold digger with a quick trigger. A cast iron skillet swinging lid flipper. Now he's a double wide on the county line.

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Now he's a buckskin, 15 hands, five-time team road champion.

0: 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And the 5 o'clock traffic jam at 519 with Jeffrey Joe is powered by LNS Toyota online at lstoyotabeckley.com. 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Let's go places. And be careful getting there. You still have some rainy travel in some areas. Wet roads to deal with. But everything moving pretty good as far as we can tell. No major accidents to report to you. So far currently, just to keep it between the ditches, as they say, and more hot country coming up and more chances to win some free money with a thing called What's in Fleroy's Wallet. 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Be caller 5 when you hear your cue to call in weekday mornings, and you get a chance to guess how much money you think is in Fleroy's wallet. The amount is somewhere between $1 and $99.50. So we've narrowed it down at least that much for you. You got to do the rest. If you can guess the correct amount, you win a $100 Visa gift card. If your guess is incorrect, we'll tell you if you're too low or too high, and keep going until we ultimately get a winner. The key is to keep listening and keep track of those wrong guesses and keep notes. What's in Fleroy's wallet? It's brought to you by Farmer Klein & Campbell, PLLC. And the Big Dog, 99.5 WJLS and WJLS.
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5: Big Dog Weather. Metro News AccuWeather. There's some additional scattered showers for this evening and tonight. We're looking at an overnight low around 65, clearing after midnight. Then for Friday, clouds and sunshine. Might get some isolated showers tomorrow, 75 for the high. Then it's going to get cooler for the weekend. Saturday, rain early, then sunshine later, but those highs only 48 for Saturday. And then is this going to be the first frost of the season? Sunday, morning frost, then mostly sunny skies, daytime high 60. Right now, it's 72 at the Big Dog.

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2: Metro News AccuWeather, scattered showers and thunderstorms for tonight and clearing after midnight, overnight low 65. Friday, clouds and sunshine with isolated showers and daytime high 75. Cooler Saturday with rain early, then sunshine, a high 48. Then for Sunday, morning frost, then mostly sunny skies, daytime highs for Sunday 60. That's your Metro News AccuWeather on the Big Dog.

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0: Big Dog 99.5 WJLA is back to back country with Jeffrey Joe, helping you wind down and finish off for Thursday. One more day till the weekend. And Graylin James is on. It's called Water at a Wedding. It's a 99.5 WJLA. It's the Big Dog in country.
1: Well, I didn't want to show up, but our families go way back. So when you said your vows, that's exactly where I sat. Thank God for open bars, cause watching all this ain't easy. And in the middle of y'all's first dance.

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0: 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That is Jordan Davis for Princeton. It's called Varna, and Jeffrey Joe with you. Finishing off another one of those days in the country. It's a day in the country, the 15th of October, 2026. And today in 2013, Scotty McCreery released his album, See You Tonight, featuring the title track and Feeling It. And today in 2012, Brantley Gilbert released his single, More Than Miles. That would go number one for Brantley Gilbert. Today, back in 1994, Brooks and Dunn scored a number one smash with She's Not the Cheatin' Kind. And on this date in 1988, Dwight Yoakam and Buck Owens scored a number one hit with their duet collaboration, Streets of Bakersfield. That's a day in the country. 99.5 WJLS, the Big Dog in country. 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
1: Dog Weather. Metro News AccuWeather, scattered showers and thunderstorms for tonight, then clearing after midnight, overnight low 65. Friday, clouds and sunshine with isolated showers and daytime high 75. Cooler Saturday with rain early, then sunshine, a high 48. Then for Sunday, morning frost, then mostly sunny skies, daytime highs for Sunday 60. That's your Metro News AccuWeather on the Big Dog.

the big dog, 99.5 WJLS, Outskirts, Sam Hunt, Jeffrey Joe with Back to Back Country on your radio. Here's Jelly Roll, hands up, it's on the big dog.

0: in Big Dog Leroy's wallet has already played for the day. Here's what happened on the Big Dog Morning Show with Farley and Felicity.
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Jeffrey Joe, Mikey V, Mike Vincent on After 7 tonight. Lainey Wilson on Now for O'Kill, Phone Keys Wallet. It's on the Big Dog.

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12: Metro News AccuWeather, scattered showers and thunderstorms for tonight, then clearing after midnight, overnight low 65. Friday, clouds and sunshine with isolated showers and daytime high 75. Cooler Saturday with rain early, then sunshine, a high 48. Then for Sunday, morning frost, then mostly sunny skies, daytime highs for Sunday 60. That's your Metro News AccuWeather on the Big Dog.
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Ready to bring on a So Happy It's Thursday party direct from the doghouse. You've got it at the Big Dog, 99.5 WJLS. Mike Vincent from Mikey V After Dark checking on in. Russell Dickerson at the Big Dog.

Another chance to win what's in Fleroy's wallet is coming up tomorrow on the Big Dog 99.5 WJLS. Check out this new one from Flatland Cavalry. This is called Never Coming Back.

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0: on Mikey V After Dark. Thanks for keeping us on all night long. The big dog is 99.5 WJLS. And when you wake up tomorrow morning on a Friday, keep it right here for Felicity, helping out Farley with the Big Dog Morning Show. And we're talking about a chance for you to win a $100 Visa or a MasterCard gift card, courtesy of Farmer Klein and Campbell PLLC. Another chance to score what's in Flea Roy's wallet. It's coming back tomorrow when you wake up with Farley and Felicity. And it's right here on the Big Dog, 99.5 WJ.
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10: Metro News AccuWeather forecast calling for a stray shower or a thunderstorm tonight, going down to the upper 60s. Then for tomorrow to kick off the weekend, Friday, breezy, a couple of stray thunderstorms going to 77. And a lot colder for the weekend, Saturday, partly sunny with a high right near 50.

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0: Thursday, and you've got it at the Big Dog, 99.5 WJLS. It's Mikey V After Dark. 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
13: Metro News AccuWeather forecast calling for a stray shower or a thunderstorm tonight going down to the upper 60s. Then for tomorrow to kick off the weekend, Friday, breezy, a couple of stray thunderstorms going to 77. And a lot colder for the weekend, Saturday, partly sunny with a high right near 50.

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